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1: Got to tell this world that you're mine, mine, mine, mine. 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The hell that I went on my thumb.
0: Real rap.
1: That's a bloody show is fun.
0: Come on, baby.
1: Drive crazy.
0: But in this garage is great. Balls of fire.

I love your skin, oh, oh so white. 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I just love